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0: in Bosem Tassoy War was indeed. You got that Nasoy Regi and then Bosem Tassoy War was indeed. You got that Bebunu, no Matam Bosem Tassoy War was indeed. You got that Basset on Bosem Tagami and Berebunzi, Ras and Ostangero, but through you got to Tonegi Nosiano, Ma, Engi, Kabasuka, Nero, Tesuya, Tokawi, Kai, Tabi, Tapua, Asiri Yoga, but also we saw and die you pretty war was with Kai, Tabi, Mama Terapo, Boy Tasso, Home, and my wife would have been.
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0: Mhm.
1: Didn't you call me Gimaya?
0: Oh.
1: Call out in the title book, like you don't. By the way, when you're living in some rooms, you saw over bank of
0: joy.
1: And I will get out with Joe Sauku.
0: Eh, to Ungwe did this or got drunk with Sarah Gamma, damn mono.
1: Moment, you know the woman again.
0: Eh,
1: you know the woman.
0: Yawa.
1: You don't say, I gave it. You know, we are the groom.
0: Yawa.
1: We are going to go in Pasha.
0: Mhm.
1: You shall go to the murder.
0: Mhm.
1: Who am I doing your tongue?
0: Mira.
1: Yanisa.
0: Carry your army.
1: Carry your army.
0: Yawa.
1: Then you will be going. You are going to watch me.
0: Mhm.
1: But when you're in Kiruqua.
0: Mhm.
1: We will dance there. Ha ha. Come on. You will go to the murder.
0: Mhm.
1: Do you need to come up?
0: Salon Saraki.
1: Oh, Zakari.
0: Oh.
1: Boy, man.
0: Hmm.
1: Without
0: wind drop out.
1: Wind
0: drop out, me do.
1: Oh.
0: Wind drop out.
1: Wind drop out.
0: I'm not going to
1: get over. Wind drop out, man.
0: Hmm.
1: Wind drop out, man. Wind drop out, man. Wind drop out, man. Wind drop out, man. Wind drop out, man. Wind drop out, man.
0: Wind
1: drop out, man. Wind drop out, man.
0: Hmm.
1: Ba un to do it behind me. Ba gina ngando. Ba win kuro kunusa wala ku Uganda. Ba gina daru kan wi fami ni gun.
0: Ngarame.
1: Ka win
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1: kan kina ne. O.

0: Winton. And I have got aqua. Oh, my brother, so
1: I have one.
0: Huh? Emmanuel is a lucky.
1: Great, you went to a great
0: room.
1: Oh,
0: I'm not a girl.
2: Oh,
0: Yeah,
2: I'm
0: going to go to the house. I'm going to go to the house. I'm going to go to the house. I'm going to go to the house. I'm going to go to the house. I'm going to go to the house. I'm going to go to the house. I'm going to go to the house. I'm going to go to the house. I'm going to go to the house. I'm going to go to the house. I'm going to go to the house. I'm going to go to the house. I'm going to go to the house. I'm going to go to the house. I'm going to go to the house. I'm going to go to the house. I'm going to go to the house. I'm going to go to the house. I'm going to go to the house. I'm going to go to the house. I'm going to go to the house. I'm going to go to the house. I'm going to go to the house. I'm going to go to the house. I'm going to go to the house. I'm going to go to the house. I'm going to go to the house. I'm going to go to the house. I'm going to go to the house. I'm going to go to the house. I'm going to go to the house. I'm going to go to the house. I'm going to go to the house. I'm going to go to the house. I'm going

0: Yo, you call on?
1: Oh.
0: Oh?
1: Oh.
0: What?
1: Yeah, I'm a little
0: Dravane?
1: Huh?
0: Saron Saraki?
1: I'm
0: not a girl.
1: I don't know if I go more.
0: Hey.
1: Yeah,
0: we know about who are groom. I'm a guy, you and Girum Ragamati, there I see ya.
1: I remember.
0: Shaga one car, I hit the other two pieces, or do Shaga of a mamiro.
1: Won't kill more, sir. Won't kill more, mamma, in the morning.
0: Yeah, one. Well, good to him, yeah. Kayukano. Ana hayo kakwa.
2: Na kile ya.
0: Saija.
2: Mane.
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0: Eh?
2: Na uro mia ya.
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0: 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Memboro makakuro suwa. Akui suwa. Ana hayo kakwa.
2: Last
0: year. Oh.
2: Oh, that is Fali as I daddy.
0: Fali.
2: Oh.
0: We have a song, Iro.
2: Oh.
0: And that's Sama.
2: Oh,
0: I'm going to do it too.
2: And that's okay.
0: Say in this year.
2: Oh, there you are.
0: Oh.
2: I'm out.
0: I'm not a girl.
2: Yes, I'm
0: in.
2: You know,
0: I'm not going to be able to do it.
3: Prenons tous mon nom.
0: Kayuka, non.
4: Oh, ben, Kayuka.
0: Ah,
4: oh. Karupuko.
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0: Oh.
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0: Hmm.
4: Tu n'as ou la. Nan, tu n'as ou la.
0: Mena.
5: I'm not going to be able to do it.
0: Mm. Mera.
5: Mama.
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5: 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Eh meo. Le job ri mo me.
0: Mhm.
5: Un ko ra wa.
0: Be wa.
5: Mi. Lo gro ino.
0: Oh.
5: Un wi mi ara wa.
0: Oh.
5: Eh. Un gara la kwa. Bala kanaru.
0: Oh.
5: Eh. Ude wi wura ko mi Uganda ya.
0: Mera.
5: No.
0: Oh, what's your name?
5: No.
0: That's it. That's what I'm
6: going to do. Yoka.
0: Gima.
6: I'm going to give you one to give
0: you.
6: Babu Adokuru.
0: Tell you.
6: Oh, no, CP.
0: Oh.
6: You got the Hansi Hubin Kabu. Bang, you got one. You know, you're a minimum.
0: Oh.
6: Nidugun Kakuresa Tilas. Would that drop for him?
0: Oh, drop for
6: him.
0: Oh.
6: Tonu mo ngwa nwa inwa sine.
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1: Yeah.
0: To make a young Mirahani.
1: Hm.
0: Don't prevent him.
1: Hm.
0: Won't go out door. Wouldn't I draw no here?
1: Madame.
0: I'm big for young Siani.
1: Eh.
0: Well, I'm dying with Yaya.
1: Madame.
0: And join now, my yammy. Why you wish for a government? Hm. But you have one
1: that
0: came home. Yeah. This woman
1: Yawa.
0: You be showing?
1: Yawa.
0: Yeah. Do I go quiet by the toilet? Quiet. Who don't have to go in?
1: What was the name?
0: Tatiana. Asina, Maka, Wenwa, Rubusika.
1: Eh, we are a no way. Kayuka. Kayuka, no. Ana, Kayuka, kwa. Apa uima. Kayuka no.
2: Oh.
1: Oh. Wala.
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1: Andemi.
2: Oh.
1: Ana sero gibo.
2: Papo ado.
1: To sanu sara ki.
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1: Yeah, I'm not going to go to the house. I'm going to go to the house. I'm going to go to the house.

0: Now we go, we went there and then now we swim.
1: Yeah, what?
0: What
1: would
2: you
1: say
2: about Kisirma? Oh, what's
1: your name?
2: What's
1: your name? What's
2: your name? What's your name? What's your
1: name?
2: What's your
1: name? What's your name?
2: Ah, yeah, so I got to go about Yawa. No map went well.
1: Yawa.
2: My God.
1: What could you be? Kayuka, no.
0: Ah, Zakariao.
1: Oh,
0: Zakariao.
1: One pay.
0: Nagurabo.
1: And now you're not give
0: up. You're not give up, Wado.
1: Karun Saraki.
0: Yavabo will be very sure.
1: Mhm.
0: Do
1: you

0: Anda sopa.
1: Hello.
0: Oh.
1: Tabu
0: sunu Amadu.
1: Yeah.
0: Anda boy give.
1: Yeah, you are Amadu.
0: Yeah, bandure.
1: Hmm.
0: Buhira kro ikem.
1: Uro ni ya.
0: Uro droguro imi.
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0: 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Ania. Eh?
1: Ne drog.
0: Yeah,
2: ira mo ko ko ekema ma ko go ma
0: oh
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0: merame
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0: merame
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0: Kayukano Ana son pa Kayuka
1: Oh bene ka
0: Ora
1: Smaila ni bwandi
0: Smaila
1: Naam
0: Tano saraki
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0: Mhm
3: Good day,
0: Oh, that's 7 years.
3: They're
0: going to fire. Fire? Nah. So, I'm going to fire. Where are you from?
3: I'm going to fire. Yes, sir. I'm going to you. Give me one more thing.
0: Yeah, well. What would you have me a pile? I'm bad, Tori.
3: I'm not
0: going to go.
3: Kayuka. Oh, yeah.
0: What on great? That's the amount of a sugar.
3: Sounds
0: like I'm not very well, give you.
3: Bwana
0: Buzira kro ikemo
3: Ah no wuagi ningwe ko hero
0: Mira I'm not a girl.
3: Eh, then do what you are, then do what you are, ma'am.
0: Eh,
3: then do what I know you are. Your mommy for a buy over for a five for me, then go away for me.
0: Madame,
3: ma'am, I get one day of a win or beat me. I want to go for her.
0: Eh. Ama hey hey hey, I want to drop out with me again, Mara.
3: I say you don't want to hold the hook for me now.
0: Yeah, one cruise area.
3: I mean,
0: Kayuka. Kayuka, no.
1: Oh, oh,
0: what
1: up?
0: Anga wapi?
1: Ankini.
0: Salam Sharaki.
1: So, wow. Yeah, when you are growing,
0: Mera.
1: Oh, so I drop for you, but one, I say, but I took one.
0: And go up in.
1: I'll never go down to the one, and then I drop all drop for you, call it. Ah, yeah, you let me not get you.
0: Yeah,
4: one. If you can factory restaurant,
0: and say, I get what? I'm good, yeah.
4: Bruno Postman notes.
0: Kayuka no. Bani jobo. Saija.
1: Ah
0: bella. Anayeno.
1: Ado.
0: Salon saraki.
1: Ado.
0: Oh.
1: Drogu ikmanawa.
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1: 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Na wa ya.
0: Mm.
1: Ya ken.
5: Why are you win now, man? We going to a go, you know, marble or rock and we saw.
0: Yeah, one good to him,
5: yeah,
0: one question. Yeah, you can
6: know.
0: Oh, sorry, sir. Salon Saraki.
6: Why
0: would you drop out in Migia? Would
6: you
0: drop out in Migia?
6: Oh,
0: I'm not
6: a drop was weekend.
0: Eh,
6: that way, no,
0: I'm
6: going
0: to go.
6: No,
0: it's Yawa. What would you have? It's a Gigia. Eh, we are no more. Alas, Opa. Oh, oh.
7: Mohamed yan za shi ne ko bin
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9: Dauda. 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
9: Yabalu.
10: Anna, yadi krobe.
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10: me. Yabandure, too.
9: Anna, zalai.
10: Oh.
9: Mania kweme.
10: Oh.
9: Yabandu, go on my game, ha.
10: Amaraka, get over.
9: Eh? Do you have a pigeon, do you name?
10: Oh.
9: Guma mwa, finding out if I'm sure I go home.
10: Mm-hmm.
9: Yeah, what the hell, but I'm on one.
10: Yawa.
9: Yawa. Ow.
10: Drop the room, my
9: mom,
10: the game.
12: Oh,
10: Yawa. Yawa. Yawa. Yawa. 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Yawa Awo. Wala.
13: Ba
10: ya ko tele. O ma re ki.
13: Ah, wo do gro bi ge.
10: Mera.
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10: Mera me.
13: 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O ya so ba wi ba ko bo bi ya wi.
10: Ya wa.
13: O wi
10: de. 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Kayoka.
14: Zakari.
10: Awo.
14: Alpha
10: photo. Alpha photo.
14: Now.
10: Alpha photo.
14: You will be Zakari.
10: A lot of you know.
14: I want to follow.
10: Salon Saraki.
14: Wawaya.
10: Oh.
14: Get a good guy.
10: To.
14: Maybe.
10: Oh.
14: I see who that name was. You were on.
10: Mira.
14: You are a
10: Yawa. 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
0: 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Kayuka no.
2: Oh, there you go.
0: Oh.
2: Did you have some money?
0: And that's what I give you zero.
2: A bundle.
0: Salon Saraki.
2: Whoever poured that door, poor, you know.
0: Oh.
2: You got to move over the guy, boy.
0: Yawa.
2: You got no sooner than I'm loving.
0: I'm out of all that drug growing me.
2: Oh, no, well.
0: Yawa.
2: That's all I saw.
0: Uncle to Yamia. Kayuka.
3: Hello.
0: Oh, Kayuka no.
3: Oh, na hayo akwa.
0: Oh.
3: Ananuya.
0: Sagusan Sierra.
3: To Clema sa kweda ni.
0: Clema.
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3: Zaga yon wa yen bagu ni agan shugu pia.
0: Oh.
3: Sanko shule godo ya.
0: Merame.
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4: Unka
0: ura drug grow me. Why
4: you are going on?
0: Mira. Yawa.
4: Don't
0: go to him, yeah.

0: Anas Opa.
1: Gracias.
0: Aho.
1: Sahado, happy, be handy.
0: Sahado.
1: Nam.
0: Salam Saraki.
1: Ufo Gako, we are in the blue there.
0: Oh. When am Yagako?
1: Oh.
0: Yawa. Oh, go to Yavia.
1: Amen.
0: Oh. Kayuka.
2: Oh,
0: there you are.
2: Oh.
0: Oh. Yawa.
2: Oh,
0: good to have ya. So go to Dako Mayuka in Yaro. Come out to Nada Yuka. Oh,
3: Nayuka.
0: I go so Sierra. Alfa Damo.
3: Nam.
0: Anatom, we know. Salon Saraki.
3: Tell. Oh, we have great moment in the only a promo.
0: Oh.
3: Don't you have a big key?
0: Mhm.
3: It would have been underway.
0: Mhm.
3: But I don't say it.
0: Yeah.
3: You
0: are saying, but I hear
3: you
0: cocoa. Draw growing me.
3: I'm a dress draw.
0: Yeah.
3: Hey, tell Grammy, who got a grim moral. Yeah. You really happy,
0: honey. Yeah. Oh, there. Well,
3: good to have
0: you. 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Wing who shall get or drop or we media or cosio migum. 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

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threatened, we are threatened, we are threatened, we are threatened, we are threatened, we are threatened, we are threatened, we are threatened, we are threatened, we are threatened, we are threatened, we are threatened, we are threatened, we are threatened, we are threatened, we are threatened, we are threatened, we are threatened, we are threatened, we are threatened, we are threatened, we are threatened, we are threatened, we are threatened, we are threatened, we are threatened, we are threatened, we are threatened, we are threatened, we are threatened, we are threatened, we are threatened, we are threatened, we are threatened, we are threatened, we are threatened, we are threatened, we are threatened, we are threatened, we are threatened, we are threatened, we are threatened, we are threatened, we are threatened, we are threatened, we are threatened, we are threatened, we are threatened, we are threatened, we are threatened, we are threatened, we are threatened, we are threatened, we are threatened, we are threatened, we are threatened, we are threatened, we are threatened, we are threatened, we are threatened, we are threatened, we are threatened, we

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And then, well, Nashiari. 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They want them look by, I had it bang their way. 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We boy Giagu. 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Gabu to run the other one. We boy Giagu. Middle by my girl. 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Tell me go on, the young one echo. 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You can't get what I want, okay? Now I don't get them in your own work, Banga Evigo. Nimbuyo Tangon do anything what we do one more at Tango Gua. I go my way, but not here. Ya Ikirikun do anything what can come with you, Gao Mora. Now go my way, but not here. I would tell my 11 work, not to my kind, no getting away. Ya can't be to 11 work, a bad market. 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

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Oh, one day, I. You know, but I don't know. Me, I'm going to be a young guy.

I don't get that. I don't get that. I don't get that. I don't get that. I don't get that. I don't get that. I don't get that. I don't get that. I don't get that. I don't get that. I don't get that. I don't get that. I don't get that. I don't get that. I don't get that. I don't get that. I don't get that. I don't get that. I don't get that. I don't get that. I don't get that. I don't get that. I don't get that. I don't get that. I don't get that. I don't get that. I don't get that. I don't get that. I don't get that. I don't get that. I don't get that. I don't get that. I don't get that. I don't get that. I don't get that. I don't get that. I don't get that. I don't get that. I don't get that. I don't get that. I don't get that. I don't get that. I don't get that. I don't get that. I don't get that. I don't get that. I don't get that. I don't get that. I don't get that. I don't get that. I don't get that. I don't get that. I don't get that. I don't get that. I don't get that. I don't get that. I don't get that. I don't get that. I don't get that. I don't get that. I don't get that. I don't get that. I don't get that.

I'll be your boy. I'll be your boy now, but I don't get a tune, be wagon. Get a kid and he can power no.

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0: Nanga will go, Maruna.
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0: Oh.
1: Now, party toy mo.
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0: Answer a body.
1: Yama.
0: Kayoga.
2: Hey, Kayoga.
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2: Ask me about it.
0: And a bad dog you ask him.
2: Nobody.
0: Be a toy mo.
2: Oh, no, that's all. I'm here. Very hard to pull.
0: Send them off for the help.
2: Oh, my body, be a toy. They don't know how to do it.
0: Yeah, Dura.
2: My dad, my dad, my dad,
0: my Dura.
2: My dad, my dad, my dad, my dad, my dad, my dad, my dad,
0: my
2: dad,
0: my dad, my dad, my
2: dad, my dad, my
3: Oh,
0: Aga will go, Saga Mamagi.
3: Baron Shuoki,
0: Nasira.
2: I'm going to go.
0: Oh.
2: Oh. Oh. Oh. Oh.